0: an ongoing Buddhist studies as well as Buddhist showcase. So I recommend this place. I enjoy it immensely. As you can see, it is beautiful. It's quiet, except for the crowds of people sometimes who come here.
1: 来到博物馆呢，你会感觉到好像来到一个世外桃源。这里鸟语花香，各种各样的彩蝶呢在翻飞。博物馆中的环保这个元素呢也是方方面面，比如说为了减少纸张的使用，我们的所有展览的介绍呢都是用最先进的 coat。
2: There's no doubt that the Buddha Museum is a place that's deeply infused with the Buddha spirit. At the same time, it's a place of extraordinary cultural range, where enormous amount of, let's say, cultural information, cultural experiences are being offered to the general public. It is truly one of the great places to be in Taiwan.

0: I am ongoing Buddhist studies as well as Buddhist showcase. So I recommend this place. I enjoy it immensely. As you can see, it is beautiful. It's quiet, except for the crowds of people sometimes who come here.
1: 来到博物馆呢，你会感觉到好像来到一个世外桃源，这里鸟语花香，各种各样的彩蝶呢在翻飞。博物馆中的环保这个元素呢也是方方面面，比如说为了减少纸张的使用，我们的所有展览的介绍呢都是用最先进的 coat。
2: There's no doubt that the Buddha Museum is a place that's deeply infused with the Buddha spirit. At the same time, it's a place of extraordinary cultural range, where enormous amount of, let's say, cultural information, cultural experiences are being offered to the general public. It is truly one of the great places to be in Taiwan.